paranoia getting worse than my anxiety, huh? Mind got me staying in the eye of the fire. Sometime I don't know if I'ma drown or fly. Heart so big, I be down to die. For all the ones I love, too bad they don't think I really love them. They don't understand that it's just so many of them. Hustles got so many of them, everybody pulling at me. Can't leave the house without everybody looking at me. Had a dream last night, then my wife was at my wake with my son. He said, look at daddy, something

Let's get the party started. See you at the bar, you was hardly talking. That's when I knew that your heart was scarring. Friends to lovers need a part to star in. Like, wait, babe.

You're number one on the UK chart this week. It's Taylor Swift. I knew it. I knew you. And I remembered I loved you. Came back when it mattered. I saw. She's done it for 6 whole weeks. Trending this week is brand new music from Luke Combs. We are back this Sunday from 6 p.m. with the 30 biggest hits on UK radio, exclusively right here on Radio

Let's get the party started. See you at the bar, you was hardly talking. That's when I knew that your heart was scarring. Friends to lovers need a part to star in. Like, wait, babe, let me

You're number one on the UK chart this week. It's Taylor Swift. I knew it, I knew you. And I remembered I loved you. Came back when it mattered, I saw. She's done it for 6 whole weeks. Trending this week is brand new music from Luke Combs. We are back this Sunday from 6 p.m. with the 30 biggest hits on UK radio, exclusively right here on Radio

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And where are you listening around the world today? Drop me a DM at UK Airplay. It's great to be back on with you this week. And today I've got loads of songs re-entering, plus just two brand new entries to chart, including Take That's new tune. And trending today is

Taylor Swift, I Knew It, I Knew You. And she is looking for two whole months at number one today. Can she do it? Well, we'll find out right here in the next 60 minutes. And let's do it. Let's kick off the show today with our first re-entry. And it's Olivia Rodrigo who is back with Drop Dead. And a rare Lego and Olivia Rodrigo collectibles has made headlines this week. A limited edition Lego vinyl album cover tied to a promotional campaign has reportedly sold for around $1,500, highlighting real strong collectibles. To demand. That's not the first time we've spoken about Lego and Olivia Rodrigo on this show. Let's get on Drop Dead on the UK chart. A re-entry today kicking us off at number

30 and another tune back on the countdown today. It's Niall Horan, and in a new interview this week he said that his golf handicap has risen after a busy start to 2026, but he hopes that his upcoming dinner party tour schedule is going to leave him a little bit more time to play. He's also confirmed that he's going to be returning for the Pro-Am at the AIG Women's Open, which is great. He is golf mad, and I love now that he's putting that as just a high

on the UK chart. And what a ride for this next song. It's climbing today after re-entering last week. It's Miles Smith. And unfortunately, he actually had to cancel an upcoming Vancouver concert due to a family health issue. In a message to his fans, he said that the August 4th show would not go ahead because that he needs to be with his family for important appointments. He thanked his fans for his understanding and said that the decision was not made lightly and confirmed that the rest of his My Mess, My Heart, My Life tour is expected to continue as planned. Sending love to Miles Smith, and here he is with Stay on the UK chart, number 28 today.

drop on the UK chart today, and it's from Calvin Harris and Jazzy, and he has just headlined Hampden Park last weekend, his biggest Scottish hometown concert in years. More than 50,000 fans partied each night. MK Jazzy, who we're about to hear him with, and Ewan McVicar all supported him. It was described as a coming-of-age show for Calvin. 50,000 fans over them two nights, which is just incredible. Let's get it on. Calvin Harris and Jazzy now. Satisfy is on the UK chart today, down 3 at number 27.

her latest album continues its chart success. Confessions 2 remains one of the biggest music stories of the summer after it debuted at number one on the Billboard 200, giving Madonna her 10th US number one album. It also reached number one here in the UK on the album chart, extending her record to a 13th UK chart topper. And you know what? This song doing very well right here on the official UK Airplay chart. Dance Terrier is at number 26 today.

and BB Rexha coming in now and dropping today with her tune with Faithless. And she's made a high-profile appearance at Tomorrowland 2026. She performed on the Freedom Stage during weekend two of the festival, delivering a pop and EDM set featuring some of her biggest hits and collaborations. And festival coverage has highlighted the strong crowd response to her performance. Because we all love her, right? Let's get this on. New Religion, BB Rexha on the UK chart to number 25 today.

Wallen. And Post Malone, he continues his massive stadium world tour. He's off to Asia, Australia and New Zealand over the next few weeks. He's certainly getting up his air miles, isn't he? Let's get this on right now with Morgan Wallen. 24 today, up one, I Had Some Help is on the official UK Airplay chart.

new entry coming in on the chart now, and it's from boy band Royalty, Take That. And this song was first teased during their Circus Life Stadium tour. Gary Barlow, Mark Owen and Howard Donald introduced the track to fans during their 2026 stadium shows before announcing the official release from it. And here it is from their 10th studio album yet to be announced. This is Sweet July, brand new Take That, in at number 23 today on the UK chart.

for the first time last week from Hugo, and his Ibiza season is in full swing. He continues the Make the Girls Dance residency at High Ibiza. It's running throughout the rest of the summer, with the event becoming one of his main 2026 live projects. And here's his big new team up with Emmanuel Angel and Ultra Night, Moving to the Sun. It's here.

Britney 2 down 3. It's the UK chart. And the Rolling Stones still doing well here on the countdown. And the band's new studio album, Foreign Tongues, remains a big focus following its release last month at the album. It's their 25th studio album, which is incredible. And it includes new material recorded with producer Andrew Watt, plus some great guest appearances, including Sir Paul McCartney, Robert Smith, Steve Winwood, and Chad Smith. And let's get this on the lead single from it, Jealous Lover, up two today, number 21 for the Rolling Stones.

on the UK chart. And Ray still doing well on the countdown. She's coming in at number 18 and she's just been shortlisted for the 2026 Mercury Prize. Congrats to Ray. The album This Music May Contain Hope is among the nominated records for this year's prize, putting her alongside artists like Olivia Dean, Dave, Florence and the Machine and Paul McCartney. And let's get this on.

0: Kylie Minogue. These alarms up 10 to number 16 this week on the UK chart. And stay with me, it's Scott Clark. I've got the 15 biggest songs on UK airplay over the last 7 days, and we have a massive rise and re-entry for Tame Impala in a bit. And later, the battle for number one continues with Taylor Swift eyeing up 2 months at the top with her tune from Toy Story 5. It's still everywhere. You're going to hear it, but where? Soon on the UK chart.
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0: This is the UK chart. My name is Scott Clark. Drop me a DM. Where are you listening around the globe? 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At UK Airplay on Insta and on X. And let's get straight back into the top 15 on the official UK Airplay chart. And now the script, and just a few weeks on the chart for this, and it's climbing a spot today from their new album, which is coming out next month. The crowd was singing Wonderwall. Is at number 15 this week, up one spot on the official UK Airplay chart.
6: Go.

I knew it, I knew you. And she is looking for a consecutive 8th week. That's 2 whole months at number 1 today. We'll find out in the next hour whether she can do it. And let's kick off the second hour of the show today with Tame Impala. Yeah, it's been a while since we've had this tune. It's been away 4 weeks, but it's back today. And all, of course, thanks to the trending numbers on the socials. And this isn't our only re-entry in

for Tame Impala and Dracula. Wasn't expecting that this week. It's Scott Clark, and we're edging closer to this week's official top 10. Samba on the countdown now with his latest, and he's calling this as part of his moody summer and told his fans that they can't be happy in the summer if they are a true Samba fan. Kind of goes with the whole image, I guess. Well, we're very happy that he's still on the countdown with this. My Body Isn't Ready, down two today at number 12 on the UK chart.

Play Top 10 with Zara Larsson. She's back in the Top 10 today, and she's teamed up this week with Depop for a new fashion partnership. The collaboration has been highlighted as a standout brand campaign this week, connecting Zara's pop star style with the resale platform's fashion community. Love that from her. And here's Midnight Sun. It's up a spot today, back in

shock today. Taylor Swift is back on the countdown with The Fate of Ophelia and straight back into the top 10 as well. Absolutely crazy. And there's been some huge spikes in streaming numbers for her latest album, Life of a Showgirl, over the last month due to a certain wedding. We think that might be impacting airplay too. Clearly, we love her. The Fate of Ophelia back on the UK chart today, a re-entry at number 9.

with Ordinary and Bruno Mars. He's still here in the top 10 this week, and he's left London, but the romantic tour continues across North America after the European date. Bruno is scheduled to continue the tour with major stadium shows, including multiple nights at the MetLife Stadium and the SoFi Stadium before later dates in Canada and Mexico. For our fans in North America, if you're off to see him, enjoy. And this song's still doing great over the last 7 days in the UK. It reached more than 30.1 million listeners over the last 7 days. I Just Might. It's here at

0: Do It, or Alex Warren, or even Shakira go to the top this week. We'll find out soon. First though, Stella Lefty, she's charting next. The UK
1: Chart. Du har mistet dit job. Dine penge bliver skyllet ud. Sig

Olivia Rodrigo on the rise, two spots this week to number five with Stupid Song. And here we go then, Shakira, well, she drops out of the number one race this week and she falls a spot with Die Die. It's the official FIFA World Cup song of 2026 with Burna Boy. And you know what, it continues to do well on charts, becoming one of the biggest World Cup music successes of this year. And the track has reached new chart milestones, including a real strong performance on the Billboard Global charts. And right here on UK Airplay, Shakira and Burna Boy, Die Die, drops the spot number four this week on the UK chart.

0: Billboard dropping a spot out of the top three. So here we go then with the three biggest songs on UK radio next. And it's a new battle for the race of number one between Alex Warren again, Taylor and Somba, who is rising today with Homewrecker. But in which order are they coming? Morgan Wallen, he's trending this week with his brand new single Bean By Now. You'll hear that before we play you the number one song on UK Airplay this week. Stay with me. The UK
1: Kom til gratis koncert med et af de mest spændende nye navne på den danske livescene lige nu. Fun Kvar spiller til Randers Festuge på Amfiscenen torsdag den 13. august kl. 16.

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4: Yeah, welcome back to it. It's Scott Clark, direct from London. This is the UK chart with the three biggest songs on UK radio, and Samba climbs back into the race this week. This song really has had a wild ride here. It actually fell out of the chart a few weeks back, and now it's a strong contender for number one on UK airplay. Not quite this week, though. Today, it's your number three.

as we do every week for this. Yeah, every week on the show with me, it's Scott Clark. I get to play you a trending song on UK radio. And this week, it's brand new music from the incredible country music megastar Morgan Wallen. And this song is being teased as part of a new era as he starts to wrap up his massive On The Problem world tour. And the song is doing really well on trending charts. Over 14.9 million people have heard it over the last 7 days on UK radio. And it's waiting in the wings to chart right here. Trending on the UK chart this week, here's Morgan Wallen, Been By Now.

trending this week on UK radio, Morgan Wallen and Been By Now. Will that chart next week? Make sure you're with me to find out if it does. And right now, we pick up the countdown with who's got the biggest song on UK radio this week. Well, again, it's between Alex Warren and Taylor Swift. This battle seems to continue forever. And this week's number two, it's Alex Warren again, and it's officially Wild Child Month. His second album is coming out next week, and no doubt it is going to be massive. I cannot wait to hear some of the songs from that. And this, a non-mover for a whole month now, Alex Warren, Fever Dream. It's on the UK chart, your number two

6, Warren, Fever Dream, a non-mover at number 2 on the UK's official Airplay chart. It is Scott Clark. We are so close to playing you the number 1 today. But before I do that, let's recap this week's top 10. At number 10, Zara Larsson, Midnight Sun.

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0: Shakira drops a spot at number 4 with Burna Boy and Die Die. Summer's home wrecker is at number 3 this week.
1: 3.
0: And you just heard it in full. Alex Warren, Fever Dreamer, Non-Mover.

0: of the year. And we all know it's from the new Toy Story 5 film. And Taylor said that she manifested this happening since she was little and fell in love with Jessie the cowgirl. That's the sort of dream come true stuff, isn't it, that we love to hear here. And a record audience and support by 242 UK radio stations and heard by over 39 million people over the last 7 days. 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I knew it. I knew you is the official UK airplay number one for 2 whole months.
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